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0: 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All right? 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
1: 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The moment in between, that's Powerball. 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

0: 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It's Flashback with Matt Pinfield. Yeah! On Classic Rock the Bear.
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0: CCR with Fortunate Son. We also heard from the Steve Miller Band, David Bowie, a Brit singing about young Americans, and The Boss kicked off our 4th of July weekend special. 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
13: Welcome back to our Independence Day celebration. And it would be un-American if you didn't have a 4th of July celebration without the song Tom Petty recorded on the 4th of July at the Bicentennial, American Girl.

What better way to say Happy 4th of July than with Grand Funk's We're an American Band? Before that, we heard from Leonard Skinner, the great Canadian Neil Young, and Florida's own Tom Petty starting.

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0: this is, the 4th of July?
1: He was born on 4th of July. Hey, I'm coming.

0: an American salute from John Mellencamp with ROCK in the USA. Before that, we heard from Styx, The Guess Who, and Night Ranger started the tribute to America. That'll bring our celebration to a close for the moment, but stick around and we'll kick off another hour when we come back.
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13: Battlestar Galactica returned. Gambling became legal in Jersey, and 5 million Pintos were recalled. We're recalling the best music from 1978.

0: Cheap Trick with a studio version of Surrender off 1978's Heaven Tonight. The Rolling Stones from Some Girls before that, plus Jackson Browne and Foreigner to get us going. The year the airlines got deregulated returns with Journey, Van Halen, and more after this quick break.
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0: Journey, from their first with Steve Perry, and Wheel in the Sky off of the Infinity album. 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

0: money from his first and Baby Hold On. George Thorogood, Eric Clapton, and the Cars rounded out the last chapter of our 1978 memoir. 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

0: 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Before that, Neil Young, Led Zeppelin, and CCR got things started. The year Monterey Pop was on the big screen continues with Joe Cocker, The Stones, and more from 1969 when we come back.
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10: 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Joe Cocker opened set 2 of 1969.

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0: The Rolling Stones and Gimme Shelter, the song that came to represent the tragedy at Altamont in 1969. Before that, Cream, The Who, and Joe Cocker. The year of Midnight Cowboy, True Grit, and Change of Habit, Elvis Presley's last movie, continues after this brief intermission.
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0: One of the bands that was at both Woodstock and Altamont in 1969, Santana and Evil Ways. The band and the Allman Brothers were in there as well. Now that's it for the year and the hour, but not for us. 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
6: This week's newscast kicks off in 1978, when the first Texas Jam rocked the Cotton Bowl in Dallas, with temperatures soaring to 104 degrees. Over 100,000 fans braved the heat for a stacked lineup that included Van Halen, Eddie Money, Journey, Heart, Ted Nugent, Aerosmith, and more.

The Doobie Brothers, from their second album, Toulouse Street, released this week in 1972. And in 1969, the Jimi Hendrix Experience played their last gig with the original lineup, featuring bassist Noel Redding and drummer Mitch Mitchell at the Denver Pop Festival.

0: And finally, this week in 1984, Bruce Springsteen kicked off his Born in the USA tour in St. Paul, Minnesota, and filmed a Dancing in the Dark video during the show featuring a 19-year-old Courtney Cox. 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
7: 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We kick off our celebration with Rock and Roll Hall of Famer Ian Pace. The man behind the kit in Deep Purple, still going strong as the last remaining original member of the band, who's celebrating his 78th birthday this week.

Men at Work, featuring the unmistakable voice of lead singer Colin Hay, who's turning 73 this week, and lighting up 74 birthday candles is singer-songwriter John Waite, best known for his solo hits and fronting both

0: And we wrap up this week's Rockstar Birthday Party with a shout-out to the iconic Debbie Harry, Blondie frontwoman and Rock and Roll Hall of Famer, who's 81 this week. When we return, we'll celebrate the red, white, and blue on Flashback.
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0: 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So that'll be coming up next hour. We'll fill you in. Right now, it's Stevie Nicks. 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

0: 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After 5, he'll ask a question about a single song. Get it right, and you'll win the tickets. So that's coming up every weekday afternoon during the 4 o'clock hour here on The Bear. Motley Crue on the way. Also, Night Ranger, The Cars, and Bon Jovi.
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FN Glen Arbor, WWSS Tuscarora Township, and W236BU Traverse City. Bob and Tom all morning. 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
0: Okay, here we go with all the fireworks that I know about going on tonight, and it includes Mackinac Island having two displays, Mackinac City, Traverse City, Boyne City, Petoskey, Harbor Springs, Bay Arbor, Gaylord, Indian River, Walloon Lake, Glen Arbor, Leland, Northport, Alpena, Sheboygan, Rogers City, Onaway, and Johannesburg. And if you are in a town that's having fireworks and within our listening area, and just text me, and I'll get the word out. I'll make sure everybody gets down there and have some fun. Let's continue on with the music. I don't know where we came up with this one, but it's pretty cool. It's the Stray Cats. You're on the Bear.

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Oh, yeah, my favorite song by the Eagles. It shouldn't be a surprise. Plenty of racing this weekend as NASCAR returns to Chicagoland Speedway for the first time in quite a few years. O'Reilly Series racing tonight, 5:30 in the CW Network, and you can catch the Cup Series tomorrow at 5 on TNT. Indy racing at Mid-Ohio, the Honda Indy 200, and then the

British GPs going on in the F1 series at Silverstone this weekend. So that's all your racing updates. Vroom, vroom, and all that good stuff. Let's keep going with the music. One from Guns N' Roses. You're on the Bear.

0: Rush on the Classic Rock Station. The Bear folks at Odawa Casino planning some entertainment for the weekend. They got DJ Hot Keys in the Victories Club tonight and also through Sunday, including tonight. They got Hot Seats going on noon until 10 p.m. Play slots and table games with your Pure Rewards card for a chance to win $25 in free slot play. 25 winners will be drawn every hour, and there will be 750 winners total. So get on down to Odawa Casino and have some fun over the weekend. Phil Collins coming up for you. Also, Triumph.
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Rob Sager on the Classic Rock Station. The Bear like to hear some Michigan rock and roll. And programmer, why can't we get a copy of Live Bullet? I'm just saying, you could play any song off it and everybody would rock it. Are you with me, folks? I knew you would be. Let's keep the music rolling. Welcome to the Scorpions. You're on the Bear.

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0: Zeppelin on the Classic Rock Station, the Barry, your local Menards Home Improvement Store in Traverse City, is now serving as a drop-off site for the Father Fred Foundation. 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You can also bring those in from the outside, just non-perishable food items that aren't expired. That's the big thing, so they can get donated to the local food pantries. Again, Traverse City store serving Father Fred Foundation, and the Gaylord store serving the Otsego County Food Pantry. 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So get on out there and help through the month of July. 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

0: Nub Aaron. Sammy Hagar is back with his Top Rock Countdown. This week he's featuring a very apt theme. It's American bands, so tune in for that. 8 until 10 every Sunday night right here on the Baird. Sammy Hagar's Top Rock Countdown. Tom Petty lined up for you. Also, Bad Company and Van Halen.
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Cars on the Classic Rock Station, the Bear. Going to a really cool spot for the fireworks. A couple of friends of mine have a boat up here, so we're going to Round Island, which is right off of Mackinac Island, to sit there and watch the display from a few different places. It's a really cool spot. I hope you get to find a spot to watch fireworks, and I really hope my neighbor isn't going to fire them off till 2 in the morning like he did last night. So fingers crossed for that. Bad company on the way right now. It's Joan Jett. You're on the Bear.

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0: Well, if you're into cornhole, we got something for you during the National Cherry Festival. 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That's Wednesday and Thursday. It starts at noon on Wednesday. 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One from Queen. You're on The Bear.

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Zeppelin on the Classic Rock Station, The Bear. This one going out to Joe and Tammy out celebrating their 32nd wedding anniversary on a camping trip with their wedding party. So that's pretty cool. Enjoy yourselves and your wedding song. It's REO Speedwagon. You're on The Bear.

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Happy birthday, America.

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0: The Eagles on the Classic Rock Station. The Bear, if you want to go on a tour of the state of Michigan, you can do it without leaving your house. 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And it comes up every Sunday morning, 7 a.m. right here on the Bay. 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
0: If you want to get out and enjoy something Northern Michigan is known for, definitely hit a river for a float or a paddle. Whatever your joy is, I'm kind of between. I don't like floating in an inner tube. I usually like sitting up somewhere. So I'm either going to do a kayak or a canoe, but definitely my three favorite rivers, Thunder Bay River in Alpena, also the Platte River just south of Traverse City, and then the Jordan Valley is just one of my favorite places. If you want to go in a

Mellencamp on the Classic Rock Station, though, Bear. That song is from cassette days when you had to know how to use a pencil and your fingers properly to get your tape back in the plastic. It's great. I love those days because nobody had cameras or computers in their pockets. It was much more exciting. Let's keep going with some music. It's Steve Miller Band. You're on the Bear.

0: Michigan's own Bob Seger on the Classic Rock Station. The Bear wake up tomorrow morning behind the mittens at 7 a.m. And then right after that, 8 until 10, it's Guy Dark with breakfast in bed. He's not going to be in your bedroom, and he's not serving food, but he is definitely serving up some great rock and roll for your Saturday morning. Tune in for it. It's breakfast in bed with Guy Dark here on The Bear. Stones on the way. Also, a Who and Warrant.
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Hard on the classic rock station, The Bear. And that's going to do it for me, NASCAR Steve. I'm getting the heck on out of here. Enjoy the rest of your 4th of July weekend, and happy 250th to America. It's just amazing that we've made it this far.

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